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Meine Musik. You picked a fine time to leave me, Lucy. Mein MDR Sachsen. MDR Sachsen. In a bar in Toledo, across from the depot.

husband's called away, but his wife says stay. He's never had to leave before. Sweet young wife, only

She's a perfect 10, but she wears a 12. 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